0: station, the overwhelmingly virulent clinging desperately to the ideal of an unnamed leader as if to suspend their life sentence. The dilemma of their gradual extinction. By the logic of a machine which devours and forces into quarantine, forced into quarantine. Trussed up to trees, poles, scaffolds, beaten down by the wind in a dervish of panic lust, commenced to steam in flesh and shadow by scorned executioners who've shorn every last vestige of humanity. And with the blood of 1,000 Christs, I wash my hands of mercy, blindly hurling myself into the red-hot lips of the volcano. Thick, white heat releases steam through the puncture wounds. Long, slow, hard suck. Ambushed by mouths trying to bite off more than enough to chew on for a while. Being swept under, drinking in the poison of others. The only way out is through the crematorium's door. Escape is essential. There is no seeking shelter in the empty houses of the uneasy souls against the force of irresistible attack. Sick victims litter the landscape. Truth burns holes in the heads of the undead, the unending cries and whispers of those treated unjustly. All the lovers of forgetfulness turn a blind eye, walk in single file, looking for a bridge tall enough to tumble from. Left with incriminations of all things left undone. To rest in the belly of a pit where no sun will ever shine, stranded in an endless valley of unrest, bruised and battered in tatters, like beasts in a black bed, head bent back upon the cutting block. In a final exorcism of doom, lost the feverish rhythms of those who know they are condemned to die, but not of old age, not of old age, but at the dirty hands of an immaculate whirlpool embraced by a wicked stepsister, cultivates the most vile and ominous attributes of the illegal sisterhood of the beatifically tortured bodies.
1: Helemaal fantastisch. 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Dit is In Absentia.

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Stop bringing me from that song, and that's what you want. Young man will come to you. Don't talk to the world, it's not your story. You don't need to look back on our hands, you most.

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Yeah, it's the down, you can beat. You will.

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You will listen to my voice, and you will remember everything I say, because you know we love you, we want you, and we need you, and your family is very proud of you. You will listen to my voice, and you will rest quietly. You can do everything I tell you, and remember everything I tell you. You know we love you, and we want you, and we need you, and you are safe in our care. So when you are happy, we are proud of you. All children stop something they wash themselves, because everyone looks so good when they are clean. And you are clean and careful, because you want to be clean. How nice you look, and how proud everyone is of you. New toys look so nice, and new clothes look nice. And you like to help by keeping your things as nice and clean as they should be. And the best way to keep your things that way is to always put your things away when you are through playing with them. You can be real proud of yourself and real proud that your things are nice and clean and always put away. Then everyone will know that you are growing up. Yes, you can be sure that when you pick up your things and try to keep yourself clean, that you are helping. You are growing up. You are happy that you can help. You are so happy you are growing up. You like growing up. Everyone has things they like very much. And you do too. And when everyone sees how well you keep your toys and things, your whole family will be proud of you. Yes, proud that you can do all the things they want you to. You will be happy

crawl, a moaning wind. What had we done to have such a senescal? At last I saw the shadowed bars like a lattice wrought in lead. Move right across the whitewashed wall to face my three plank bed. And I knew that somewhere in the world God's dreadful dawn was red. 6 o'clock we cleaned ourselves. At 7 all was still. And the sough and swing of a mighty wing, the prison seemed to fill. For the Lord of Death, white steed, 3 yards of cord and a sliding board are all the gallows need. So with rope of shame the herald came to do the secret deed. We were as men who through a fen of filthy darkness grope. We did not dare to breathe a prayer to give our anguish scope. Something was dead in each of us.

We waited for the stroke of eight. Each tongue was thick with thirst for the stroke of eight.

like a madman on a drum. With sudden shock, the prison clock small thunder, shivering air, and from all the jail rose up a wail of impotent despair. Like the sound that frightened Marsh's hair from some leper in his lair. And as one sees most fearful things in the crystal of a dream, we saw the greasy hempen rope hooked to the blackened beam, and heard the prayer, the hangman's snare strangled into a scream, and all the woe that moved him so that he gave that bitter cry, and the wild regrets